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But she never lost her head, even when she was given head. 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And the colored girls go

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Only a fool maybe takes things for granted. Just because it's here today, it can be gone tomorrow. And that's one thing that you'll never in your life ever have to worry about me. If I'll ever change towards you, because baby, I love you. Girl, I love you just the way you are.

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Really. Let's not forget our Devo, Mr. Elton John. He's our very special diva. We love him much. But yeah, now it's time. It's time for a tribute to Lady Aretha, who you know brought the house down last year here, right? She told us stage up. She is Diva Original. Yes, she is Diva all the day. Yes. This song is, to me, one of her classic songs. I love it so much. And I asked someone to come and help me do some justice. And I happen to love her very much. She's a good friend of mine. Please welcome to the stage Miss Mary J. Blige.